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0: Sunny with a few clouds today, the high 26. Right now it's a chilly 11. From the Inquity.ca newsroom, I'm Paul Martin. Decisions regarding a high-profile piece of land in Belleville have resulted in a ruling from the Integrity Commissioner. Belleville Council has accepted the findings of a report regarding an alleged violation of the Municipal Act. Last week, Belleville's Integrity Commissioner, David Bogosian, found that City Council violated the Municipal Act when it voted in secret closed session March 23rd to declare the city-owned Jane Forrester green space property at 31 South John Street to be surplus. Land at the end of South John was then slated to be transferred to an adjoining private landowner for a dollar. Integrity Commissioner found the resolution concerning the property should not have been voted on in camera. It should have instead been discussed and decided in open session. Council voted to unanimously rescind their in-camera resolution to designate the land surplus May 11th, but the Integrity Commissioner now recommending a procedural bylaw be updated to prevent similar incidents in the future, and a report is now coming back to Council soon. Maydock Township Council has declared its deputy mayor's position vacant. Mayor Lloyd Blackburn and the remainder of council made that decision at a special meeting on Monday. After then, the municipality received a letter of resignation from Larry Rollins. Rollins was acclaimed to the role of deputy mayor in the last municipal election, but it was discovered he never filed his 2022 election report as required under the Municipal Elections Act. Council originally chose to defer the decision to remove him, but Rollins decided to step down due to the ongoing legal challenges involved. More details online at Inquity.ca. Several charges were laid following a violent incident involving a knife over the weekend in Belleville. Around 3:15 p.m. Saturday, Belleville police responded to a residence in the city's West End for an incident where a female reportedly had a knife held to her neck. Officers on scene also held the male that uttered threats, stolen money and personal belongings, and fled the area on a bicycle. During a search, officers found a quantity of methamphetamine and cocaine in his backpack. A 40-year-old Belleville man of no fixed address faces charges which include robbery, assault with a weapon, drug possession, and uttering threats. More details online at Inquity.ca. Quebec's police watchdog is now investigating yesterday's shooting in Montreal that killed three people, including a police officer. Mohamed Lemin Benradouin, a 34-year-old who'd been with the Montreal police force since 2021, was killed on the job. A civilian and a suspect also died in the gunfire, while a second officer was injured. Police have not yet identified the suspect or given a motive for the shooting, but say a long gun was seized at the scene. More details are possibly going to be released later today. And Kingston is now being seriously discussed as a potential stop along a newly proposed high-speed rail corridor in Canada. A media event was held in Limestone City yesterday as Aalto released a report summarizing the feedback received in a series of public meetings, some of which were held right here in the Quinte region. Agricultural producers, landowners, and rural communities have raised important questions related to property acquisition, impacts on farmland and agricultural operations, access, and the potential effects of the project on their properties and communities. Following a review, Minister Steve McKinnon directed Aalto to develop a plan to assess a southern route option between Peterborough and Ottawa, which would include a potential stop in Kingston. More details online at Inquity.ca. The Belleville Senators have made it official. That and more coming up next in sports.
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0: The Belleville Senators have announced that Andrew Campbell is officially their head coach, signing a 3-year contract. Campbell took over on an interim basis from David Bell in December of 2025. 38-year-old Campbell is now the fourth head coach in Belleville Sens franchise history. Huge news out of the NBA. Giannis Antetokounmpo was traded to the Miami Heat. Tyler Harrell, several other players and draft picks headed to Milwaukee. Milwaukee receiving three first-rounders as part of the package, including the 13th selection in today's NBA draft. Four games in the World Cup today, including a must-win Group L match at Toronto Stadium for both Panama and Croatia. Elsewhere, England and Ghana play in Boston. Portugal and Uzbekistan meet in Houston. Colombia and the Congo square off in Mexico. Yesterday, Argentina, Algeria, France, and Norway picked up wins. WNBA action. The Atlanta Dream beat the Toronto Tempo 94-87. And Shane Bieber's on the mound tonight. Toronto Blue Jays host the Houston Astros. Last night, Jays beat Houston 4-2. Weather in Quinte is next.
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0: Weather in Quinte, sunny with a few clouds today, the high 26. Cloudy to start tonight, clearing overnight to low 13. Sunny tomorrow morning, a few clouds in the midday, the high 24. Showers possible Thursday, most likely in the evening hours, the high 23. In Quinte, it's 11 degrees from the inquinte.ca newsroom. I'm Paul Martin.
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0: Hits 95.5, Doug and the Slugs, and Day by Day here on this Tuesday morning. Hits Mornings on the air. My name's Bill. Thanks for tuning in. 6:13 here on your, a sunny start this Tuesday. 12 degrees out there right now, which is really cool. We'll have your full forecast, your weather, traffic, all that together coming up in just a couple of minutes. Big thanks for everybody joining in this morning. Once again, a busy show today. I'm glad to have you with us. Not only do you have the best hit music in the Bay of Quinte area, which we are very proud of, but we also have a few things to talk about today. First off, our question of the day is up on our Facebook page, looking for your suggestions, your comments on the smells of summer. All right, we know the calendar says June. Well, today's the 23rd today, so this is day two of summer, day three, whatever you want to call it. But it's not summer until it smells like blank. Let us know. Get to our Facebook page. Let us know what that smell is. There you go. Oh, yep. Summer's here, finally. And we'll be talking about it with Paul Martin from the Inquity.ca newsroom. He'll be joining us at 6:40 to talk about that. Galaxy of Games this morning. I haven't pulled out the sheets to have that ready yet. So I'm going to open the binder. You'll hear me open up the binder. There we go. A couple of tickets to the 25th annual Putnam County Spelling Bee from Tweed & Company Theater. I've learned a lot about this show over the last little while, and it is hilarious. And there's audience participation. You might find some special guests actually performing in the show itself. It's going to be up at the Marble Arts Center. And we got a couple of tickets to give away. Opening up the binder, pull that out. And we're excited to give these away. Today is What's That Sound? All right, so Galaxy of Games will be asking you, what's that sound? With the right caller through, the first caller through with the correct answer will actually win the tickets today. So that's coming up. We're also going to be talking about inflation. Oh, God, we're having all this fun, and then Bill's got to bring it down with inflation. We're going to look at a report and say, what is it in Canada that's making it kind of high-ish, and what are we paying more for these days? Paul Martin will join us to talk about that as well, coming up in the 7 o'clock hour. And a whole bunch more. The day is just getting started, and appreciate you hanging out with us on your Tuesday. We'll be talking to Taylor Russett as well from Lafferty's Menswear in downtown Belleville, coming up a little later on in the 8 o'clock hour this morning. So much to get to. Grab your coffee. Let's get at it.
1: They know it's about more than skill. 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
4: Morning. It's a clear drive on the 401 in both directions. I'm not seeing any issues on Belleville or Trenton streets. Highway 62, we're doing well so far. I'm not seeing heavy construction-related delays between Preston or Seymour yet. And Highway 49 is doing well in both directions. 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
6: A mix of sun and cloud today. The fog patches that we did see early this morning should be burning off quite easily now that the sun is shining. We're seeing a high of 26 today. Tonight, mainly cloudy, clearing late this evening. The overnight low 13. And Wednesday, sunny with a mix of sun and cloud late in the morning throughout the rest of the day. A high of 24 right now in Belleville and in Quinte West. We're sitting at 12. It's 8 in Bancroft, 10 in Picton with Tom Petty on Hits 95.5.

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1: What are we going to do?
0: Here's what's coming up.
2: 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On the way, your information update from the Inquity.ca newsroom. Paul Martin will have that for you coming up in just a few minutes. 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We'll talk about it coming to the Paul Martin at 6:40 this morning. Get those birthday and anniversary announcements into us as well. 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

sunny with a few clouds today, the high 26. Right now it's 12. From the Inquity.ca newsroom, I'm Paul Martin. The deputy mayor of Maynard Township has resigned. Township Council declared the position vacant at a special meeting after they and the municipality received a letter of resignation from Larry Rollins. He was acclaimed to the role of deputy mayor in the last municipal election, but it was discovered he never filed his election report in 2022 as required under the Municipal Elections Act. More details online at Inquity.ca. Belleville will look at changes to its procedural bylaw after the Integrity Commission ruled council violated the Municipal Act. Council decided yesterday to request a report from staff on what needs to be changed after the ruling was made about a decision in Canberra March 23rd to declare a piece of property on South John Street vacant. They reversed that decision last month and also decided not to transfer it to a private landowner, but the Integrity Commission ruled the original decision should have been made open session.

0: in minutes, even on mild days, putting animals in danger. More on what you can do to protect our furry friends at inquinty.ca. Turning to sports, Belleville Senators made it official, announcing that Andrew Campbell will become their new head coach. They signed him to a three-year deal. He took over on an interim basis from David Bell in December of 2025. Huge news in the NBA. Giannis Antetokounmpo was traded in a massive deal to the Miami Heat for Tyler Harrell, several other players, and a number of first-round picks, including the 13th selection in today's NBA draft. Four more games in the World Cup today, including a must-win at Toronto Stadium for both Panama and Croatia. Yesterday, Argentina, Algeria, France, and Norway all picked up wins. And Shane Bieber's on the mound tonight for the Toronto Blue Jays. They host the Houston Astros. Jays won the first game of that three-game set last night, 4-2. Weather in Quinte is next.
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0: Weather in Quinte. Sunny with a few clouds today, the high 26. Cloudy to start tonight, clearing overnight, the low 13. Sunny in the morning tomorrow, a few clouds in the midday, the high 24. Showers possible Thursday, most likely in the evening, the midday high 23. In Quinte, it's 12 degrees from the inquinty.ca newsroom. I'm Paul Martin.
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0: Hits 95.5 with Brian Adams. Can't stop this thing we started. Welcome to Hits Mornings here on a Tuesday. It's Bill with you. It's 641. We're about 12 degrees out there. The sun is shining. We're expecting a mix of sun and cloud today and a high of 26. Joining us this morning, once again, is Paul Martin from the Inquity.ca newsroom. Good morning, sir.
1: Just trying to find my sunblock, my man.
0: It's nice and sunny out there. We'll see.
1: Sunny, yes. Nice. Up for interpretation.
0: Did you see fog this morning when you were rolling through?
1: Maybe a touch.
0: Just a little bit. It should be burned off by now.
1: Low-lying areas. If you're driving down in some of those ruts in Prince Edward County, go around the bend between hills or maybe up by Warkworth. Don't be surprised.
0: Yeah.
1: Just give yourself a couple. If you know you live where fog is, you could still have some.
0: We may not have to warn you. You already know.
1: You're on the ball.
0: We are talking about summer today. Our question today is up on our Facebook page, and the question is about smell. What is that smell that makes you think, oh, yep, summer's here? What say you, sir?
1: I got two.
0: Okay.
1: So, and these to me are the quintessential sounds of summer.
0: Sounds?
1: Sounds.
0: Or so smells.
1: Actually, they both involve sounds, too.
0: Okay.
1: I'm going to say these are the quintessential sounds and smells of summer.
0: Okay.
1: Let's have it.
0: Yeah.
1: And I want you to close your eyes.
0: Okay.
1: Not if you're driving. If you're driving, don't close your eyes. If you're in a safe space, close your eyes and picture this.
0: I don't know if I'm in a safe space anymore. Go ahead.
1: You hear the sizzle and you smell a steak or a hamburger just hitting the grill. The smoke just comes over the fence from your neighbor who's got a nicer barbecue than you because they have more disposable income. I'm revealing too much about my personal life. That's one.
0: So barbecue. Okay.
1: Yeah. Oh, the smell of someone grilling up something nice in the barbecue. And then the other one is freshly cut grass, which is both a sound and a smell.
0: It's the lawnmower sound.
1: You hear the lawnmower sound, and then you walk by. Again, more for my neighbors because they're more, I'm going to say, predictable about regularly cutting their grass than me. They have better lawn maintenance routines, let's say.
0: Does he have a riding mower too? Or
1: No.
0: No,
1: no, he's not still that affluent. Still push mowers. They're going out. It's part of the regular exercise routine. Okay. And also their way of looking down on us as neighbors. Again, maybe I'm in a swanky neighborhood, my man. If you're not cutting your grass enough, they look at our dandelions too.
0: They're judging, and they're like,
1: but we're feeding the rabbits and the other local wildlife.
0: Sure.
1: They can't feast on your lawn. You cut it too much, man.
0: All right, that's okay.
1: And
0: I got
1: you?
0: It.
1: Went off on a tangent. Back to you.
0: Coconut. And you go, well, what do you mean? Was that? It's the smell of. Sunblock that has coconut in it.
1: Okay.
0: That's what our house smells like for 3.5 months. Because we have 4 kids and I'm forever putting sunblock. And my wife buys the stuff with the coconut smell in it.
1: I'm glad you explained that.
0: Yeah.
1: Because I was like, where are you spending summer? I thought you were going to say tropical vacation.
0: Absolutely not. No. But it's always hot enough. The kids are in the back playing or at the cottage, which we go to from time to time. And they're out and about doing stuff. But it's always that coconut smell.
1: And you know, I would like to add one more.
0: Sure.
1: Chlorine.
0: Ooh, the pool.
1: It's pool. Yeah. Yeah. Absolutely.
0: Because you can't get that smell in the wintertime unless you're indoors.
1: And then... That's not a smell of summer. No, that's a smell of drudgery and making yourself get some exercise. It's not as fun.
0: I agree. You know what? Because all my kids have taken swim lessons, so you go into the aquatic center and you smell the chlorine, but you just came out of the winter drudges, and you go, ugh.
1: The time you actually spend in the pool in the winter here at Quincy Sports Wellness Center, yes. Local YMCA, hey, amazing facilities. And I love the half an hour to an hour I'm in that building. In the winter, getting to and from that building in your car and then walking into and out of that building when the wind just hits you after you've been wet, ooh. Yeah, that's not for the faint of heart.
0: I think you just described just about every Canadian in Canada. That's absolutely. All right. This has been a good topic this morning because people are mentioning stuff. So freshly cut grass, says Lulu. And I think, said that? Ronnie said freshly cut grass sizzling burgers and steaks in the barbecue, which you mentioned.
1: See?
0: Right? So what else? The barbecue. So Rob says the barbecue going. Patricia's campfires. That smell of the campfire.
1: Yes.
0: The smell of smoke.
1: Properly tended. Properly tend your campfires. Have things nearby in case they get out of... We're entering that season.
0: Yes.
1: They've already started issuing alerts. You know, we get several days without... Hey, I have friends in the local fire departments. You have fun, but you have fun responsibly, you.
0: That's right. And don't let your kids jump over the fire. Don't ask
1: what
0: me how
1: we give you,
0: about?
1: Why does that have to be
0: said? Nothing. Just throwing it out there. I don't have personal experience with that at all.
1: So the guy our attorneys kids. Again say don't
0: allow that. Like kids sometimes. Okay, we've got lots to get to. We'll talk about this coming up again against around 8 o'clock. So be ready for that and get to our Facebook page to tell us what the smells of summer are. We got your full weather forecast on the way in just moments. This is The Buzz.
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2: It's 95.5 weather.
0: A mix of sun and cloud with fog patches we saw this morning should be dissipating quite quickly this morning. That's nice. A high of 26 today. Tonight, mainly cloudy with clearing late this evening and overnight. The overnight low, 13. And Wednesday sees a sunny start today with a mix of sun and cloud late in the morning and through the afternoon. The high, tomorrow, 24 degrees. We're halfway there. Belleville and in Napanee right now, it's 12 with Michelle Pagliaro. And what the hell I got on Hits 95.5.

0: Hits 95.5, Michelle Pagliaro, and What the Hell I Got here on Hits Mornings. I'm Bill. Thanks for tuning in. It's Tuesday. The sun is shining. It's beautiful. It's 12 degrees out there. We're sitting at 6:52, and it's time to do some celebrating. I feel good. All right. Happy birthday.
1: Happy birthday. It's the birthday party. Hits Mornings with Bill Holman.
0: One birthday I'd like to throw out there, and that is going to Kathy Boretsky. Kathy, happy birthday, sis. See you Sunday. That's from your favorite sister, Elizabeth. And Elizabeth, thank you for sending that through. Kathy, have a wonderful birthday, and I hope on Sunday you and Elizabeth celebrate well. That's all I got for local birthdays. Celebrity birthdays, I've only got one to share with you today. See if you can guess who this actress is. So this actress is known for her Oscar-winning roles in Fargo and Three Billboards Outside Ebbing, Missouri, as well as for an acclaimed performance in Almost Famous, as well as one in the miniseries Olive Kittredge. If you know who you know, it is Frances McDormand, and she is 69 today. If you're celebrating like Kathy is or Frances is, all the best to you. And if you're doing an anniversary today, all the best to you and yours as well from all of us here at Hits 95.5. 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

0: sunny with a few clouds today, the high 26. Right now, it's a cool 12 degrees for the Inquity.ca newsroom. I'm Paul Martin. A ruling from the Integrity Commissioner about a high-profile piece of land in Belleville is leading to changes for the way council does business. Last week, Belleville's Integrity Commissioner, David Bogosian, found City Council violated the Municipal Act when they voted in a secret closed session March 23rd to declare the city-owned Jane Forrester green space property at 31 South John Street to be surplus. Land at the end of South John was then slated to be transferred to an adjoining private landowner for a dollar, though that decision was reversed in a separate meeting last month. IC found the resolution concerning the property should not have been voted on in camera and should have instead been discussed and decided in open session. As a result, council's asked staff to prepare a report with amendments to the procedural bylaw so the same issue does not happen again. The deputy mayor's position in Madoc Township is now vacant. Mayor Lloyd Blackburn and the remainder of council made the declaration at a special meeting after they and the municipality received a letter of resignation from Larry Rowlands. He was acclaimed to the role of deputy mayor in the last municipal election, but it was discovered he never filed his election report following the 2022 election as required under the Municipal Elections Act. Council originally chose to defer the decision to remove him, but Rowlands decided to step down due to the ongoing legal challenges involved. More details online at inquity.ca. Northumberland OPP are asking for the public's help in finding two suspects following an attack in Campbellford, which happened earlier this month. Back on June 5th, around 7:30 p.m., police say they received a report of an assault in the area of Front Street North in Campbellford. Injuries were not believed to be serious, but the OPP were seeking to identify two people of interest. They have released images of the suspects and more details of the original incident involved. Those pictures are included with their online story at inquity.ca. If you've seen either of them, please contact Northumberland OPP. Police in Montreal have now identified the officer killed in the line of duty yesterday in a shooting in the city's Côte-des-Neiges district. 34-year-old Mohamed Lemine Benradouin died after officers were met with gunfire while responding to reports of a man armed with a long gun at a hotel. Second police officer was seriously injured in the attack that also claimed the life of a civilian and the suspect. Premier Christine Fréchette said the violent acts are reprehensible and have no place in our society. Montreal's mayor, Soraya Martinez-Ferrada, is expected to visit the neighborhood to deal with those still dealing with the shock this morning. And the controversial Alto High-Speed Rail project might find its way through Kingston after all. A media event was held in Limestone City yesterday as Alto released a report summarizing feedback received in a series of public meetings, some of which were held here in the Quinte region. Agricultural producers, landowners, and rural communities have raised a number of questions related to property acquisition, impacts on farmland, access, and the potential effects of the project on their properties and communities. Following a review of those findings, Minister Steve McKinnon directed Alto to develop a plan to assess a southern route option between Peterborough and Ottawa, which would include a potential stop in Kingston, which was originally not on the map route. More details online at inquity.ca. Belleville Senators have officially announced their new head coach. That and more coming up next in sports.
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0: The Belleville Senators have a new head coach, one that is very familiar. Team announcing yesterday, Andrew Campbell will lead them for the upcoming AHL season after signing a three-year contract. Campbell was already the interim coach. He was named to that post after David Bell left in December of 2025. 38-year-old Campbell is now the fourth head coach in Belleville Sens franchise history. Huge news out of the NBA. Giannis Antetokounmpo is on the move. He was traded from Milwaukee to the Miami Heat. Tyler Herro, several other players and draft picks headed to the Bucks. Milwaukee Bucks receiving three first-rounders, including a 13th selection in today's NBA draft. Four games in the World Cup today, including a must-win Group L match at Toronto Stadium for both Panama and Croatia. The other games have England taking on Ghana, Portugal and Uzbekistan, and Colombia and Congo. Yesterday, Argentina, Algeria, France, and Norway all picked up wins. WNBA, the Atlanta Dream and the Toronto Tempo 94-87. And in baseball, Shane Bieber takes the mound tonight for the Toronto Blue Jays as they play Game 2 against the Houston Astros. Toronto doubled up on the Astros last night, 4-2. Weather in Quinte and beyond the headlines are coming up next.
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0: The latest twist in a generational project to connect some of Canada's biggest cities could have it heading to Kingston. A media event was held in the Limestone City yesterday to release details of a series of public feedback sessions on the Alto High-Speed Rail project and also announce a look at a plan to divert the southern route to include a stop in Kingston. Critics of the plan, and there are many, say this move could add 30 minutes to the trip. I've avoided making many statements about Alto and the high-speed rail push up to now for one simple reason. I don't believe it's ever going to happen. I don't understand the demand for it. The cost of tens of dollars seems ridiculous. It won't be fully done until at least 2040. The land acquisition's a nightmare. The benefits, in my mind, are questionable. Adding stop in Kingston makes even less sense. If the main benefit's speed, you're probably adding half an hour or more to the trip between Peterborough and Ottawa. In addition, we already have a train that goes from Kingston to Ottawa. It's called Via Rail. It's already too expensive for many people, and it's underused as a result. We should have more passenger rail service in Canada. It's eco-friendly, gets vehicles off the highway, and can be both relaxing and more stress-free. But the way to do it isn't to build a shiny new toy. It's to find ways to make better use of the one you already have. I'm Paul Martin, and that's what I see, looking beyond the headlines. Weather in Quinte. Sunny with a few clouds today, the high 26. Cloudy to start tonight, clearing overnight, the low 13. Sunny tomorrow morning, a few clouds in the midday, the high 24. Showers possible Thursday, most likely in the evening, the high 23. Partly cloudy Friday, slight chance of rain, the high again, 23. In Quinte, it's 12 degrees from the inquinte.ca newsroom. I'm Paul Martin.
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0: Hits 95.5, Spirit of the West, home for a rest here on this Tuesday. Welcome to it. It's Bill with you. Thank you so much for tuning in. 7:16 here on this very sunny start to the day. Looking for a mix of sun and cloud as the day goes on. A high of 26. We're at 14 degrees here in the Bay of Quinte. Your full weather forecast and traffic all coming up in just a few minutes. But it is time to try and do some winning here this morning.
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0: 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It's going to give those tickets away today, and how we're going to do that? We're going to play What's That Sound? I'm going to play a sound for you. You tell me what the sound is, 613-962-0955, and you'll be a winner just like that. Here we go. Here is today's sound. Now, I know this is going to be a tough one, so I'm going to play it again for you. All right, one more time. Good luck. Think hard. What sound is this? All right, good luck to you. 613-962-0955. We go to the phone lines, see if we can get ourselves a winner this morning. Hi, good morning. Hits 95.5. Who's this?
3: It's Kim.
0: Hey, Kim, how are you this morning?
3: Very well.
0: I'm glad to hear that. Enjoying the sunshine, I hope.
3: Well, I'm inside all day, but
0: I won't hold that against you, Kim. I'm assuming you heard our sound this morning.
3: Yep.
0: And do you know what sound we played?
3: That would be a wild stallion like myself.
0: There you go. It's actually you first thing in the morning getting up, right? And getting out
3: That's
0: of bed.
3: Right.
0: That's right. Kim, you are a winner this morning. You've got yourself those tickets to the 25th annual Putnam County Spelling Bee from Tweed & Company from the June 26th, July 5th at the Marble Arts Center. Congratulations.
3: Thank you.
0: You're welcome, Kim. Just hang on the line just a second and we'll get some details from you. And we'll have another opportunity tomorrow to win a pair of tickets to the 25th annual Putnam County Spelling Bee with Tweed & Company. And that will be with Hit the Theaters. We're going to play a movie clip for you. You name the movie, and the tickets are yours. 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
2: Eau Claire Drive on the 401 in both directions. I'm not seeing any major issues on Belleville and Trenton streets. Highway 62 and 37 still look good. Highway 49 is also clear in both directions. Looking for a little excitement? Rough the Ottawa River with Wilderness Tours. 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With the latest traffic, I'm Antonia Altabonte.
9: Hits 95.5 weather.
0: A mix of sun and cloud for the day. Fog patches that had kind of filled in low-lying areas this morning should be burning off soon if they haven't already. A high of 26 today. Tonight, mainly cloudy. Clearing, though, late tonight and overnight. The overnight low 13. Into Wednesday, sunny tomorrow. A mix of sun and cloud later in the day and throughout the afternoon. A high tomorrow of 24 degrees. Right now in Belleville and in Brighton, we're at 14. It is 12 in Picton Tweed at 13. 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

0: So one needs to understand that in order to get down with one's funky self, you first have to get up.
1: It's Mornings with Bill Holman. Here's what's coming up.
2: All right, coming up, your information update from the InQuinty.ca newsroom. Paul Martin has that for you in just a few minutes. We'll also be coming up around 7:40 talking about inflation. 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
16: Partly cloudy today, the high 26. Right now it's 14. From the InQuity.ca newsroom, I'm Paul Martin. The deputy mayor of Maynard Township has tendered his resignation. Township Council declared the position vacant at a special meeting after they and the municipality received a letter from Larry Rollins officially saying he was stepping down. Rollins was acclaimed to the role of deputy mayor in the last municipal election. However, it was discovered that he never filed his 2022 election report as required under the Municipal Elections Act. More details online at InQuity.ca. Changes are coming to the procedural bylaw in Belleville to avoid a repeat of a recent high-profile land dispute. Council decided yesterday to request a report from staff on what needs to be changed after the ruling was made about a decision in Cameron on March 23rd to declare a piece of property and sell John Street vacant. That reversed the decision last month and also decided not to transfer it to a private landowner, but the Integrity Commissioner ruled the original decision should have been an open session and not in camera. More details online at InQuity.ca. Quebec's police watchdog is investigating yesterday's Montreal shooting that killed three people, including a police officer. Mohamed Lamine Benredouin, a 34-year-old who had been in the Montreal police force since 2001, was killed on the job. A civilian and the suspect also died. And with Canada Day just around the corner, Belleville Fire and Emergency Services reminding residents of the city's restrictions on fireworks. Under the fireworks bylaw, consumer fireworks may only be discharged on Canada Day or the day before or after, and only in the rural areas of the city. Discharging consumer fireworks in the urban areas of Belleville is strictly prohibited year-round.

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1: Weather in Quinte. Partly cloudy today, the high 26. Cloudy to start tonight, clearing overnight, the low 13. Sunny tomorrow morning, a few clouds in the midday, the high 24. Showers possible Thursday, more likely in the evening, the high 23. In Quinte, it's 14 from the inquinte.ca newsroom. I'm Paul Martin.
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0: Hits 95.5 Honeymoon Suites. Feel it again on this wonderful Tuesday, although it just clouded over the last few minutes, literally here in the Belleville area. Like, we were at sun sky, it was like blue sky, and now it's overcast. But we're expecting only mainly mix in sun and cloud today, so this is not unusual. Welcome to Hits Mornings, by the way. It's 7:40. My name is Bill. Joining us this morning from the Inquity.ca newsroom, Mr. Paul Martin.
1: My powers over the legions of darkness remain unchallenged. Away with you, cursed sun.
0: It was just here.
1: Beautiful clouds. Oh.
0: It was just here.
1: So nice.
0: Where did it go? It just clouded over.
1: I can't tell you how I do it, because you wouldn't look at me the same way.
0: Why do you? You look like Skeletor this morning. What's going on?
1: That's what we call weekdays.
0: All right, so I found this article on inflation, and I thought we should talk about this, but maybe not in the way that people are hoping or thinking. I don't think anybody hopes that we just sit here and talk about inflation. So, Paul Martin, tell us from the Inquity.ca newsroom, what is inflation?
1: Well, yeah, speaking of ruining people's sunshine. Yeah.
0: That's why it's clouding over. Yeah. Just to start off, this article is talking about why do we have inflation? Well, war in Iran that may or may not get resolved. We don't know yet. And all the other things, tariffs we talk about from the United States and whatnot. The biggest things are home prices, although they seem like they're coming down, they're not really coming down, at least not the interest rates. The price of vegetables, fruits and vegetables continues to rise, gas and oil, anything to do with oil. But then I started thinking, we could just sit here and talk about all the ins and outs of inflation and why it's happening and, you know, maybe start making fun of Tiff Macklin or something like that. But we could reminisce. Do you remember when things didn't cost as much?
1: Oh, yes, I do. Oh, yes.
0: Like, for example, I'm going to throw this out here. When I was a kid, my uncles, I mean, I was like 5 and 6 years old. My uncles would pick me up in their 4x4, and we'd go 4x4. But before we went to the back 40 to do that, they'd go to the gas station. Gas was like 40 cents a liter, maybe less. And $2 worth would give us 2-3 hours of fun in the back 40. That's cool.
1: I was going to say, I can remember when, in the not too distant past, I mean, it was a while ago, but when gas was 60 cents a liter.
0: Yeah.
1: Not $1.60 a liter. There was nothing. Remember when there was nothing to the left of the dot?
0: I remember.
1: On the sign, and they had to add
0: a space?
1: They
0: were changing the signs because they knew that we were going to have to put a dollar in. That's crazy. Man.
1: And if you go back, my fondest memories of childhood were going down to the corner store in Port Dover and later Simcoe in southern Ontario. And, you know, you could buy the number of things, kids. You have many things we didn't have today in terms of newer technology and better everything else. But you couldn't go down to the corner store and buy a comic book for a quarter.
0: Yeah.
1: And actual penny candy. And I mean good penny candy. I don't mean cast off the throwaways or remnants. I mean you could get a mouthful of cavities for about 15 cents. Those were the days.
0: I own a popcorn and candy store. Mm-hmm. And the number of people that walk in and go, wow, the price of candy's gone up. I'm like, yeah. Since 40 years ago, sure.
1: But also at the Happy Popcorn Company, we provide a quality product with a wide range of varietals for your snacking needs, prepared with the highest quality, committed to the values we portray as a company.
0: I don't make the candy. Popcorn, I will say that you're right, but the candy I can't think about. But it's not penny candy anymore.
1: Well, it's several hundred pennies.
0: Several hundred pennies, yeah. I don't know. I remember those days, and I go, you know, when inflation does what it does, it just, I don't know, it makes me sad.
1: I even remember when I used to fondly think about, you know, you would go through a drive-thru to get yourself a meal, and if you had $5 in your pocket, you were cool.
0: Yeah.
1: You were like, oh, no, totally. I can get something here that's like a full meal. Less than $5.
0: 100%. So at the Bayview Mall, where we are with Popcorn Store and a lot of other little stores inside, which do great work, by the way, at lunchtime, the kids come. We've got a couple of high schools there, of course, that come by and come have lunch. They'll go to whether it's the hot dog store inside or goodies, the pizza and that. They'll grab lunch. But you know, when they walk around, they're looking at the change they have, like we used to when we were kids, and they're absolutely. Like, oh, I can, you know, they're not thinking, look at all the great candy I get with this change. Mm-hmm. They're like, ooh, do I have enough for that sucker? Do I have enough for that gum? And It's unfortunate, but I wish the old days were back.
1: Oh, so many fond memories.
0: Yeah.
1: Now imagine 50 years from now when they think about the fond things they could have done with $20 today that you need $300 to do.
0: Remember when gas was $1.70?
1: Ooh, the fond days when gas was just over a buck.
0: Oh my gosh, I can't imagine 15 years from now what they're going to be saying. I'm going to start crying.
1: The long and the short of it is, enjoy the summer. Because years from now, you'll think back fondly.
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0: A mix of sun and cloud, but oh my gosh, it's overcast all of a sudden. So hopefully that kind of dissipates, but we're expecting a high of 26 today. Tonight, mainly cloudy, but clearing late this evening. Overnight, about 13 is your low. For Wednesday, expect a sunny start today with a mix of sun and cloud kind of mixing in later in the morning throughout the day. A high tomorrow of 24 degrees. Now, in Belleville and in Trenton, we're at 15 right now. It is 13 in Madoc, and it is 14 in Frankfurt with Buffalo Springfield on Hits 95.5.

0: Hits 95.5 with Buffalo Springfield and For What It's Worth. Good morning and thanks for tuning in here on Hits Mornings. My name is Bill. 751, 15 degrees here in the Bay of Quinte area. We'll get your full forecast coming up at the top of the hour with your information update from inquinte.ca's newsroom. We'll have that for you coming up soon. Let's get into your entertainment headlines, your entertainment minute here for today. All right, starting out with Keanu Reeves. He's reportedly in talks to star in a new Lego movie from Toy Story 4 director Josh Cooley. The project, backed by Universal, is expected to blend live action and CGI, though it's not yet known whether Reeves will appear on screen or just provide a voice. Plot details and the rest of the cast remain under wraps. The film will reunite Reeves and Cooley after Reeves voiced Duke Kaboom in Toy Story 4. Legendary music executive Clive Davis has passed away at the age of 94. Over a career spanning more than five decades, Davis helped shape modern popular music by discovering and developing and championing artists like Janis Joplin, Carlos Santana, Bruce Springsteen, Whitney Houston, Alicia Keys, Billy Joel, Barry Manilow, and so many others. He first rose to prominence as president of Columbia Records back in the late 60s, where he transformed the label into a rock and music powerhouse. He was inducted into the Rock and Roll Hall of Fame in 2000 as a non-performer and received multiple lifetime achievement honors for his impact on the music business. And Madonna says the reason for her long-planned biopic never making it to theaters came down to money. In a new interview with Interview Magazine, the singer says she and Universal Pictures couldn't agree on the film's budget. She argued that her life story is too big to tell on a small budget, while the studio wasn't willing to spend what she felt the project required. She even explored filming in Serbia to cut costs, but said the idea never gained traction. I wonder if we'll ever see it. That is your Entertainment Minute for this June 23rd. Keep cooking with Matt DeMille.
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0: Your information update from the inquity.ca newsroom comes up at 8 o'clock, just a few minutes from now. Into the 8 o'clock hour, just before 9 o'clock, we're going to talk with Taylor Russett from Lafferty's Menswear to talk about what's going on in downtown Belleville. Also, coach, no longer interim coach, Coach Andrew Campbell of the Belleville Senators will join us here on the program. Yesterday, the Belleville Senators said he's the guy. We'll talk about that coming up. All that and more on the way. This is Chilliwack on Hits 95.5. Good morning.

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1: Cloudy with sunny breaks today, the high 26. Right now it's 14 for the Inquity.ca newsroom. I'm Paul Martin. Belleville will look at changes to its procedural bylaw after the Integrity Commissioner ruled council violated the Municipal Act. Last week, Belleville's Integrity Commissioner, David Bogosian, found the City Council violated the Municipal Act when they voted in a secret closed session March 23rd to declare the city-owned Jane Forrester green space property on South John Street to be surplus. Land at the end of South John Street was then slated to be transferred to an adjoining private landowner for a dollar. Integrity Commissioner found the resolution concerning that property should not have been voted on in camera. Instead, it should have been discussed and decided in open session. Council voted to rescind that in-camera resolution at a meeting May 11th, but the Integrity Commission is recommending the procedural bylaw be updated to prevent any similar incidents in the future. A report with amendments to the procedural bylaw will now be prepared by staff. The Deputy Mayor of Madoc Township has resigned. Mayor Lloyd Blackburn and the remainder of council made that decision at a special meeting Monday after they and the municipality received a letter of resignation from Larry Rollins. Rollins was acclaimed to the role of deputy mayor in the last municipal election, but it was discovered he never filed his 2022 election report as required under the Municipal Elections Act. Council originally chose to defer that decision to remove him, but Rollins decided to step down due to the ongoing legal challenges involved. More details online at inquity.ca. Several charges were laid following a violent incident involving a knife over the weekend in Belleville. Saturday around 3:15 p.m., Belleville police responded to a residence at the West End for an incident where a female reportedly had a knife held to her neck. Officers on scene also heard the male that uttered threats, stolen some money and personal belongings, and fled the scene on a bicycle. During a search, officers also found a quantity of methamphetamine and cocaine in a backpack. A 40-year-old Belleville man of no fixed address faces charges which include robbery, assault with a weapon, drug possession, and uttering threats. More details online at inquity.ca. Quebec's police watchdog is investigating yesterday's shooting in Montreal that killed three people, including a police officer. Mohamed Lamain Benredouin, a 34-year-old who'd been with the Montreal police force since 2021, was killed on the job. A civilian and the suspect also died in the gunfire, while a second officer was also injured. Police have not yet identified the suspect or given a motive for the shooting, but say a long gun was seized at the scene. More details are expected today. And Kingston is now being seriously discussed as a potential stop along the newly proposed high speed rail corridor in Canada. A media event was held in Limestone City yesterday as Alto released a report summarizing the feedback received in a series of public meetings, some of which were held here in the Quinte region. Agricultural producers, landowners, and rural communities have raised important questions related to property acquisition, impacts on farmland and agricultural operations, and the potential effects of the project on properties and communities. Following a review of the findings, Minister Stephen Buchanan directed Alto to develop a plan to assess a southern route option between Peterborough and Ottawa, which would include a potential stop in Kingston. More details online at inquity.ca. History yesterday at the World Cup and the Belleville Senators make it official. That and more coming up next in sports.
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1: The Belleville Senators made it official. Team announced yesterday Andrew Campbell is their new head coach, signing a 3-year contract. Campbell took over on an interim basis from David Bell in December of last year. 38-year-old Campbell is now the fourth coach in Belleville Sens franchise history. Huge news out of the NBA. Giannis Antetokounmpo traded to Miami. Tyler Herro, several other players and draft picks are headed to the Milwaukee Bucks. Milwaukee also receiving three first-rounders, including the 13th selection in today's NBA draft. Four games in the World Cup today, including a must-win Group L match at Toronto Stadium for both Panama and Croatia. Elsewhere today, England takes on Ghana, Portugal squares off with Uzbekistan, and Colombia takes on the Congo. Yesterday, history made. Messi, two more goals, setting a new all-time record for goals at the World Cup as Argentina beat Austria 2-0. The other winners yesterday, Algeria, France, and Norway. WNBA action, the Atlanta Dream beat the Toronto Tempo 94-87, and Shane Bieber takes the mound tonight for the Toronto Blue Jays as they try to make it 2 in a row against the Houston Astros. Yesterday, Jays beat the Astros in the opener of a 3-game set, 4-2. Weather in Quinte is next.
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6: Finally got a turnaround after three consecutive days of losses for the TSX. Markets were a mixed bag otherwise as investors assessed the Middle East situation and the domestic inflation report. TSX up 0.4% or 145 points. Dow up 147 points. NASDAQ lost 1.3% and the S&P 500 is down 0.4% for the day. Canadian dollar sits at 70.61. cents U.S. In corporate news, Alphabet fell more than 5% after two high-profile researchers left the company for rivals. Senior research scientist John Jumper's decision to leave Google DeepMind came just days after Vice President of Engineering at Google, Noam Shazir, said he was going to join OpenAI. Supermicro Computer shares jumped 15% after the server company announced the delivery of its data center building block solutions blueprint based on the NVIDIA Vera Rubin NVL4 platform. The new product aims to accelerate the build-out of AI for scientific research. Getty Images shares more than doubled, soaring over 93% after Getty announced an agreement with OpenAI on Sunday. Getty Images content will appear on OpenAI Search and ChatGPT. And SpaceX stock dropped in its sixth trading session on the NASDAQ, losing more than 16%. It is still up more than 20% compared to its $135 IPO price. From the Skywards Business Center, I'm Alexis Deary.
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1: Weather in Quinte, cloudy with sunny breaks today, the high 26. Cloudy to start tonight, clearing overnight to low 13. Sunny tomorrow morning, a few clouds in the midday, the high 24. Showers possible Thursday, more likely in the evening, the high 23. Partly cloudy Friday, slight chance of rain and a high again of 23. In Quinte, it's 14 degrees from the inquinte.ca newsroom. I'm Paul Martin.
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0: Hits 95.5 Platinum Blonde crying over you on this Tuesday morning. Welcome to Hits Mornings. I'm Bill. It is 8:17. We're about 14 degrees under an overcast sky right now, but we are expecting more of a mix of sun and cloud today. A high of 26. Your full weather forecast and traffic coming up in just a couple of moments. I want to get back to our question of the day today. I'm on our Facebook page asking you, what is that smell that tells you, yep, summer is here? We mentioned a couple earlier this morning, barbecue, chlorine in the pool. I mentioned coconut. When I smell coconut, it's because of the coconut in the sunblock that we use on the kids. So that's what we were saying. Thanks to you, though, you've got a few out there. Patricia said campfires, which is great. Lori says the sun. I'm not sure if the sun has a smell, but if you say it does, then good. Okay, well, when the sun comes out, I guess. Angie says skunk. I got a couple of thoughts on that, but I'm going to keep them to myself. So if you smell a skunk, you know they're out. We also had Emily Cannell said sunscreen. Yes, I agree, that smell of sunscreen. Jude came up with them. Freshly paved road mixed with exhaust fumes from idling cars and concrete dust. Nothing beats road work to let you know it's summer. It's not summer, it's road construction season. But yes, absolutely, Jude, thank you so much. We appreciate all the comments. Let's keep that one going. We're going to keep this conversation going through to about 10 o'clock, where I'm going to be with you right through to noon. So we'll chat about this again. But get onto our Facebook page and let us know, what's that unique smell that you know summer is here? We'd love to hear from you. You can do that on our Facebook page. We've got your weather and traffic together coming up in just moments here on Hits 95.5.
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4: Area 9, June 22nd to June 26th. Ward 2, north of 401 Sydney Street to Highway 37.
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10: On Highway 62, we have construction-related volume from Springbrook Road to about Preston. Other than that, we're doing well with Highway 37. The 401 is in good shape. Belleville and Trenton Streets still look good. Highway 49 is also clear in both directions. 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
4: For Eastern Lake Ontario and the Bay of Quinte, there are no warnings in effect. Wind north 10 knots, increasing to west 15 later this morning and diminishing to northwest 10 by midnight. Waves at 0.5 meters or less, building to 1 but subsiding to 0.5 overnight. Air temperature 13 degrees, water temperature 15. 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With the Skywards Marine Report, I'm Samantha Diaz.
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1: Cloudy with sunny breaks today, the high 26. Right now it's 14. For the Inquity.ca newsroom, I'm Paul Martin. Deputy mayor position in Madoc Township is now vacant. Township Council declared the position vacant at a special meeting after they and the municipality received a letter of resignation from Larry Rowlands. He was acclaimed to the role of deputy mayor in the last municipal election, but it was discovered he never filed his 2022 election report as required under the Municipal Elections Act. More details online at Inquity.ca. Belleville will look at changes to their procedural bylaw after the Integrity Commission ruled Council violated the Municipal Act. Council decided yesterday to request a report from staff on what needs to be changed after the ruling was made about a decision in camera in March to declare a piece of property on South John Street vacant. They reversed that decision last month and also decided not to transfer it to a private landowner. But the Integrity Commission ruled the original decision should have been made in open session and not in camera. More details online at Inquity.ca. Authorities in BC are warning police services about a possible anti-police manifesto encouraging violence after an officer was killed in Montreal. Officer Mohamed Lemin Ben Redouin was shot and killed yesterday after responding to reports of a shooter at a hotel. A civilian and the shooter also died. A second police officer was also seriously injured. Ben Redouin is the third Canadian police officer

0: And draft picks, including three first rounders, including the 13th selection in today's draft for 2026. Four games in the World Cup today. Yesterday, Messi made history again with his record-breaking 17th and 18th all-time goal at the World Cup. Argentina beat Austria 2-0. The other winners, Algeria, France, and Norway. And in baseball, Shane Bieber takes the mound for the Toronto Blue Jays tonight. They play the second of a three-game set against the Houston Astros. Toronto won last night's opener 4-2. Weather in Quinte is next.
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0: Weather in Quinte. Cloudy with sunny breaks today, the high 26. Cloudy to start tonight, clearing overnight to low 13. Sunny tomorrow morning, a few clouds in the midday, the high 24. Showers possible Thursday, more likely in the evening, the high 23. Partly cloudy Friday, slight chance of rain, and high again of 23. In Quinte, it's 14 degrees from the inquinte.ca newsroom. I'm Paul Martin.
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0: Hits 95.5 with Queen's Bohemian Rhapsody on this Tuesday. Welcome to Hits Mornings. I'm Bill. It is 8:40 here on your Tuesday. We got a mix of sun and cloud today. A high of 26 expected. We'll have more on your weather forecast coming up in just a couple of minutes. Yesterday, the Belleville Senators announced officially Andrew Campbell will no longer be the interim head coach, but the full-time head coach. And we have got the full-time head coach with us on the phone this morning, joining us live from here in Belleville. It's the new full-time head coach of the Belleville Senators, Andrew Campbell. Andrew, that must have a pretty nice ring to it.
1: It's nice. I'm excited to be here in Belleville and in the greater Quinney community here moving forward. Just exciting for the future here.
0: I think it's going to be great for the team personally with that the cohesion with going back to the middle of last year where you took over things. Tell us about that conversation that took place when they took the interim off the title. How did you find out?
1: I've been dealing with Matt Turek, their GM here in Belleville, and kind of going back and forth on it, and got a call from Steve Staios one day from Ottawa, and he offered the job, and that was that.
0: Well earned, and congratulations. Now that the job is yours, there's some work to be done. What does it look like making the playoffs for the Sens' 10th season in Belleville? What's it from your perspective? What's going to take to make that happen?
1: Yeah, that's obviously the goal. We have to do a better job this coming season of keeping the puck out of our net. We gave up too many goals there last year, but we just need to focus on continually getting better on a daily basis. There's so many variables that go on in the American Hockey League, as with injuries and call-ups and roster constantly, being in flux, and everything can be pretty volatile. So we just got to play consistent, and if someone gets called up or injured, is next man up, and just continue to forge ahead and play as a team, and I like our chance of getting back to the postseason.
0: Not an easy job, but at the same time, pretty rewarding, I would imagine.
1: It is, absolutely. Wins don't always come in the standings, so to say. You see, it's 13 players last year who played in Belleville and also played in Ottawa. So anytime any of those guys go up and you see them get rewarded and fulfill their dream in the NHL, those are wins for us here in Belleville. So we're really proud of those guys, and we'll continue to try to create prospects and develop those players to be playing in Ottawa one day.
0: I know you were only interim for half of last year, and of course now that that's off, you're ready to go this year. But what has been your favorite part of being a head coach in the American Hockey League?
1: I love the relationships with the players. Previous role, I was coaching the defense, so you're pretty tight with those 7-8 defensemen, and forwards kind of do their thing with the forward coach and the head coach. But as a head coach, I'd say you probably have more chats, more relationship building with the full roster, as opposed to just kind of focusing on your position, so to say. So that's a great part of the job, and I love working with all the different position groups and trying to get everyone as a cohesive unit and forging ahead together.
0: You are now the full-time head coach of the Belleville Senators, and we really appreciate your time this morning, and best of luck in the upcoming season.
1: Thank you very much. Appreciate that.
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0: All right, so thanks to Coach Campbell for the interview. I appreciate that this morning. We have got a mix of sun and cloud today, although it's a little overcast right now. High of 26 today, mainly cloudy and clearing later this evening. The overnight low 13. Wednesday, tomorrow sunny with a mix of sun and cloud later in the day. A high of 24 right now in Belleville and in Napanee. We're sitting at 14. We have got, humidly here on Hits 95.5.

0: It's 95.5 with Human League's Human here on Hits Mornings with me, Bill. Thanks for tuning in. 8:49, busy, busy morning this morning, which I love. Keeping things flowing here this morning. Here at 8:49, as we do every Tuesday, we are joined by Taylor Russer from Lafferty's Menswear. And today is no different. Good morning, Taylor. What's happening?
1: Hey, Bill. You know what I love about this job? 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Surprisingly, one of the biggest trends we're seeing is dark brown suits. Pair it with a soft pink tie and a pocket square. You've got that look that's modern without being flashy. Now, Bill, if I had to pick my favorite piece in the store right now, it's hands down the Jack Victor Laura Piana Silk Air Sport Coat. They're lightweight, and we have them in store in stock. Whether you're going to a wedding, a special event, or want to elevate your style this summer, come see us and see what's new at Lafferty's Menswear, downtown Belleville.
0: Oh, I appreciate that, Taylor. It's so fun. Every time I talk to Taylor, I learn something new, which I love, especially when it comes to fashion. He's the guy who's got it all taken care of at Lafferty's Menswear in downtown Belleville. What a busy show we've had today. Thanks to Taylor. Thanks to Coach Andrew Campbell joining us this hour. Thanks to Paul Martin for always joining us throughout the show from the Inquity.ca newsroom. It's always a busy time here on Hits 95.5. We're not stopping anything yet. We're going right through till noon, so we've got your information update on the way in just a few minutes. News, sports, weather, everything you need to get your day started. Coming up in just a few minutes here on Hits 95.5.
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1: Cloudy with sunny breaks today, the high 26. Right now it's 14. From the Inquity.ca newsroom, I'm Paul Martin. A ruling from the Integrity Commissioner about a high-profile piece of land in Belleville's leading to changes to the way council does business. Last week, Belleville's Integrity Commissioner, David Bogosian, found that City Council violated the Municipal Act when they voted in a secret closed session on March 23rd to declare the city-owned property on South John Street to be surplus. That land was then slated to be transferred to an adjoining private landowner for a dollar. That decision was then reversed in a separate meeting last month. Integrity Commissioner found the resolution concerning the property should not have been voted on in camera in the first place. It should have instead been discussed and decided in an open session. As a result, council's now asked staff to prepare a report with amendments to the procedural bylaw so it doesn't happen again. Deputy Mayor's position in Madoc Township is now vacant. Mayor Lloyd Blackburn and the remainder of council made that declaration at a special meeting after they and the municipality received a letter of resignation from Larry Rollins. He was acclaimed to the role of Deputy Mayor in the last municipal election, but it was discovered he never filed his 2022 election report as required under the Municipal Elections Act. Council originally chose to defer a decision to remove him, but Rollins decided to step down due to the ongoing legal challenges involved. More details online at inquity.ca. Northumberland OPP asking for the public's help in finding two suspects following an attack in Campbellford earlier this month. Around 7:30 p.m. on the night of June 5th, police received a report of an assault in the area of Front Street North in Campbellford. Injuries were not serious, but the OPP still seeking to identify two people of interest, and they have now released pictures of those suspects. They're included with more details in our online story at inquity.ca. If you've seen either of them, please contact Northumberland OPP. Montreal's mayor is expected later this morning to visit the neighborhood where a shooting yesterday killed a police officer, a civilian, and the suspect. Quebec's police watchdog is investigating, while Quebec provincial police have also launched a parallel criminal probe. Montreal police say officers were met with gunfire yesterday when they responded to a 911 call about a person with a gun at a Hilton hotel. 34-year-old officer Mohamed Lemain Benredouin lost his life in the shooting. Police spokesperson in British Columbia says forces across their province were warned after the shooting about the possibility of an anti-police manifesto circulating across Canada. And the controversial Alto High-Speed Rail project may find its way through Kingston after all. Media event was held yesterday in the Limestone City as Alto released a report summarizing feedback received in a series of public meetings, some of which were held right here in the Quinte region. Agricultural producers, landowners, and rural communities have raised important questions related to property acquisition impacts on farmland and the potential effects of the project on their properties and communities. Following a review, Minister Stephen McKinnon directed Alto to develop a plan to assess a southern route option, which would include a stop between Peterborough and Ottawa in Kingston, which was not originally on the map route. More details online at inquity.ca. Turning to sports, Belleville Senators have made it official. Team announcing yesterday, Andrew Campbell is their new head coach. Signing a 3-year contract, Campbell took over the role on an interim basis from David Bell back in December. Huge news out of the NBA, Giannis Antetokounmpo traded to the Miami Heat. Instead, the Bucks received Tyler Herro, several other players, draft picks, including 3 first-rounders, including the 13th selection in today's NBA draft. 4 games in the World Cup today, including a must-win in Group L between Panama and Croatia, played in Toronto. Elsewhere, England takes on Ghana, Portugal squares off with Uzbekistan, and Colombia takes on the Congo. Yesterday, history was made. Messi with 2 more goals, setting the all-time record with 18 as Argentina beat Austria 2-0. The other winners, Algeria, France, and Norway. WNBA, the Atlanta Dream beat the Toronto Tempo 94-87. And Shane Bieber's on the mound tonight. Toronto Blue Jays host the Houston Astros. Jays righty has been sidelined since spring training with elbow inflammation. The Jays won last night's opener of the 3-game set, 4-2. Weather in Quinte and beyond the headlines are coming up next.
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1: The latest twist in a generational project to connect some of Canada's biggest cities could have it heading to Kingston. A media event was held in the Limestone City yesterday to release details of a series of public feedback sessions on the Alto High-Speed Rail project and also announce a look at a plan to divert the southern route to include a stop in Kingston. Critics of the plan, and there are many, say this move could add 30 minutes to the trip. I've avoided making many statements about Alto and the high-speed rail push up to now for one simple reason. I don't believe it's ever going to happen. I don't understand the demand for it. The cost of tens of billions of dollars seems ridiculous. It won't be fully done until at least 2040. The land acquisition's a nightmare. The benefits, in my mind, are questionable. Adding stop in Kingston makes even less sense. If the main benefit's speed, you're probably adding half an hour or more to the trip between Peterborough and Ottawa. In addition, we already have a train that goes from Kingston to Ottawa. It's called Via Rail. It's already too expensive for many people, and it's underused as a result. We should have more passenger rail service in Canada. It's eco-friendly, gets vehicles off the highway, and can be both relaxing and more stress-free. But the way to do it isn't to build a shiny new toy. It's to find ways to make better use of the one you already have. I'm Paul Martin, and that's what I see, looking beyond the headlines. Weather in Quinte. Cloudy with sunny breaks today, the high 26. Cloudy to start tonight, clearing overnight, the low 13. Sunny tomorrow morning, a few clouds in the midday, the high 24. Showers possible on Thursday, most likely in the evening if it does rain, the high 23. Partly cloudy Friday, slight chance of rain again, the high 23. In Quinte, it's 14 degrees from the inquinte.ca newsroom. I'm Paul Martin.
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Hits 95.5's Nina 99 Red Balloons. On this Tuesday, hi, it's Bill with you, and the Toronto Blue Jays are at 500. If you're a fan of the Jays, you know what that means. Their record is even. Now they just got to move forward and get in back into that playoff race. Go, Jays, go. Back at home today against Houston. This is Gal.

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9: A mix of sun and cloud today. A high of 26 degrees expected. Tonight mainly cloudy with clearing later this evening. The overnight low 13. And into tomorrow, Wednesday, sunny with a mix of sun and cloud as the morning goes along into the afternoon. A high of 24. Right now in Belleville and in Quinte West, we're sitting at 16 on Hits 95.5.
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More tickets to be won today for Tweed & Company's 25th annual Putnam County Spelling Bee. And we'll tell you how that happened and how you could win tomorrow coming up in just a few moments. 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

0: It's 95.5 Kim Mitchell's Go for a Soda here on this Tuesday. Congratulations going out to Kim Foster. Kim this morning was our winner of Galaxy of Games, getting a couple of tickets to the 25th annual Putnam County Spelling Bee. That's not an actual spelling bee. That's the play being put on by Tweed & Company at their theater at the Marble Arts Center from June 26th to July 5th. 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We'll be giving away these tickets all week. Kim had to play What Is That Sound? And Kim heard this sound and knew exactly what it was. I think he had said that it was a wild stallion, just like him. Thanks, Kim, and congratulations. 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

Hits 95.5 with Our Lady Peace and Somewhere Out There. Big thank you once again this morning to Andrew Campbell, who's no longer the interim head coach of the Belleville Senators. He is the full-time head coach in the 10th season of the Belleville Senators. He was on the show this morning. We appreciate his time. Eddie Grant for you now on Hits 95.5.

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13: We're looking at a mix of sun and cloud today with a high of 26. Tonight, mainly cloudy. Clearing low the later tonight and the overnight low 13. Into Wednesday, expect sunny conditions. A mix of sun and cloud as the morning progresses and into the afternoon. A high tomorrow of 24 degrees. Right now in Belleville and in Napanee, we're sitting at 19 on Hits 95.5.
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0: Hits 95.5, Colin James in 5 long years. Well, we've asked you on our Facebook page with our question of the day, what is that smell that makes you think, yep, summer is here? For me, it's absolutely the smell of coconut, because that reminds me it's going to be, you know, we're spraying the kids down with sunblock. Always got the coconut stuff going. So that's mine, but you have so many more. Lulu says, fresh cut grass. And Daryl says, fresh cut hay when driving in the county. Absolutely. Tracy, bonfires and barbecues. Angie says, skunk. Well, can you kind of smell that any time of the year? But yes, definitely when it's summer. And Jude says, freshly paved road mixed with exhaust fumes from idling cars and concrete dust. Nothing beats road work to let you know it's summer. Jude, I know that smell. Thank you so much for that. And thanks for keeping this conversation going. That's where we're talking about it. The smells of summer. What are they? What makes you think, yep, it's summertime? Questions up on our Facebook page.
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15: Well, we expect to see a mix of sun and cloud the rest of the day. A high of 26 today. Tonight, mainly cloudy and clearing overnight. The overnight low 13. Wednesday, sunshine to start with a mix of sun and cloud as the day goes on. Tomorrow's high reaching 24 degrees. In Belleville and in Brighton, we're sitting at 21 on Hits 95.5.
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Hits 95.5, Brian Adams and somebody. We need somebody for our Athlete of the Week. We're going to talk about how you can nominate someone to be our Athlete of the Week coming up in just a couple of minutes. How about Steve Winwood getting us there? Valerie on Hits 95.5. Good morning.

0: Hits 95.5 with Gallen and your strange animal. Thanks for hanging out with me this morning. I do appreciate it. Steve Bowen making his way in here after the 12 o'clock news from the Inquity.ca newsroom. Steve will take you through your Tuesday afternoon. Before I go, I want to remind you that we are looking for athletes here in the area who deserve to be recognized for their skills, hard work, teamwork, dedication, sportsmanship, all those things. 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So it could be your next nomination could be the one that we pick. And each star will be awarded a bunch of free meal vouchers from McDonald's in Trenton. 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Thanks again for being with me today. I do appreciate it. Back tomorrow morning, 6 a.m. sharp. Join me then. In the meantime, enjoy your Tuesday.
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10: Where have you

0: Mostly sunny and a bit humid this afternoon and a high near 26 degrees. Right now it's 21, feels like 24. From the inquinty.ca News Centre, I'm Brock Ormond. A ruling from the Integrity Commissioner about a high-profile piece of land in Belleville is leading to changes to the way council does business. Last week, Belleville's Integrity Commissioner, David Bogosian, found that City Council violated the Municipal Act when it voted in a secret closed session meeting on March 23rd to declare the city-owned Jane Forrester Green Space property and 31 South John Street to be surplus. The land at the end of South John was then slated to be transferred to adjoining private landowners for a dollar, though that decision was reversed in a separate meeting last month. The IC found that the resolution concerning the property should not have been voted on in camera and should have instead been discussed and decided in open session. As a result, council has asked staff to prepare a report with amendments to the procedural bylaw so the same issue doesn't happen again. The deputy mayor position in Madoc Township is now vacant. Mayor Lloyd Blackburn and the remainder of council made the declaration at a special meeting after they and the municipality received a letter of resignation from Larry Rollins. Rollins was acclaimed to the role of deputy mayor in the last municipal election. However, it was discovered that he never filed his 2022 election report as required under the Municipal Elections Act. Council originally chose to defer the decision to remove him, but Rollins decided to step down due to the ongoing legal challenges involved. More details at inquinty.ca. The Northumberland OPP is investigating an assault that occurred at Warkworth Institution. May 23rd, police received a report of an assault involving several inmates. The victim was taken to a local hospital with injuries that were not considered to be life-threatening. As a result of the ongoing investigation, two inmates, a 25-year-old male and a 31-year-old male, were each charged last Wednesday with assault causing bodily harm and forcible confinement. Both accused are scheduled to appear before Coburg Court in August. The Kingston Police Service has officially onboarded the OPP Provincial Bail Compliance Dashboard, further strengthening its ability to monitor high-risk offenders in the community and enhance public and officer safety. The Provincial Bail Compliance Dashboard is a situational awareness and investigative tool managed by the OPP that provides cross-jurisdictional and interagency information to police services across Ontario. The dashboard supports officers in managing individuals who have been released on bail for firearms-related offenses and crimes against the person offenses. Montreal's mayor is visiting the multicultural neighborhood where a police officer, civilian, and suspect were killed in a shooting yesterday. An investigation is underway by both Quebec's police watchdog and the provincial police. A 31-year-old officer who had been with the Montreal police force since 2021 was killed after police responded to a call about a person with a gun at a Hilton hotel. That's when officers were met with gunfire and a second police officer was injured. And the Quinte Region Landlords Association is taking leadership on two critical social issues affecting Ontario's rental housing sector with a free province-wide webinar. This online event is meant to support education and awareness on preventing human trafficking in rental properties and reducing discrimination against applicants with criminal records. The Canadian Centre to End Human Trafficking will deliver a presentation on how to identify potential signs of trafficking in rental units and the appropriate steps to take. The webinar lasts from 7 until 8 tonight. In sports, Mike Babcock is the new head coach of the Edmonton Oilers. The NHL team brought Babcock out of retirement after the league completed an investigation into his conduct during a short-lived stint with the Columbus Blue Jackets in 2023. There have been reports of Babcock invading the privacy of his players. He takes over from Chris Knobloch, who took the Oilers to the Stanley Cup Final in 2024 and 2025. A crucial Group L contest between Panama and Croatia at Toronto Stadium highlights World Cup action today. It's a must-win game for both countries. Elsewhere, England and Ghana play in Boston. Portugal and Uzbekistan meet in Houston. And Colombia and the Democratic Republic of Congo square off in Mexico. The Toronto Blue Jays continue their home series with the Houston Astros today. Shane Bieber gets the ball for Toronto while Houston counters with right-hander Peter Lambert. And a huge trade in the NBA sees the Milwaukee Bucks dealing superstar Giannis Antetokounmpo and forward Bobby Portis to the Miami Heat for four players and three first-round draft picks, including the 13th overall selection in tonight's draft. Antetokounmpo spent 13 seasons with Milwaukee, winning two MVP awards and an NBA title. Beyond the headlines and the weather are next.
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3: The latest twist in a generational project to connect some of Canada's biggest cities could have it heading to Kingston. A media event was held in the Limestone City yesterday to release details of a series of public feedback sessions on the Alto High-Speed Rail project and also announce a look at a plan to divert the southern route to include a stop in Kingston. Critics of the plan, and there are many, say this move could add 30 minutes to the trip. I've avoided making many statements about Alto and the high-speed rail push up to now for one simple reason. I don't believe it's ever going to happen. I don't understand the demand for it. The cost of tens of billions of dollars seems ridiculous. It won't be fully done until at least 2040. The land acquisition's a nightmare. The benefits, in my mind, are questionable. Adding stop in Kingston makes even less sense. If the main benefit's speed, you're probably adding half an hour or more to the trip between Peterborough and Ottawa. In addition, we already have a train that goes from Kingston to Ottawa. It's called Via Rail. It's already too expensive for many people, and it's underused as a result. We should have more passenger rail service in Canada. It's eco-friendly, gets vehicles off the highway, and can be both relaxing and more stress-free. But the way to do it isn't to build a shiny new toy. It's to find ways to make better use of the one you already have. I'm Paul Martin, and that's what I see, looking beyond the headlines.
0: Now for your latest weather in Quinte. Mostly sunny, a bit humid, and a high near 26 this afternoon. A few clouds tonight and a low of 13. Sunshine tomorrow. Clouds are expected to roll in late in the morning. Breezy and a bit humid again, the high near 24. Cloudy with a chance of showers on Thursday and a high near 19. Sun and cloud, a slight chance of showers on Friday. The high warming a bit to 23 degrees. Right now it's 21, feels like 24. From the inquinte.ca News Centre, I'm Brock Hormond.
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6: Here's three reasons to keep it locked here this hour.

The band's biggest hit. Well, maybe not, because What I Like About You was a pretty big hit, but that was more new wave. That was more mainstream and poppy. The Romantics and Talking in Your Sleep here at It's 95.5, a song that the band almost didn't record because it was offered to several bands before they got their hands on it and made it a hit. Good afternoon, Steve Bowen with you. And you know what? Another day, another dollar. And what will we spend that dollar on? Oh, probably ice cream. Here's Loverboy now. And this could be the night on Hits 95.5.

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12: Beautiful afternoon in Quinte with mainly sunny skies, 26, feeling like 28. A few clouds tonight, a low of 13. Tomorrow, more sunshine on the way. It's going to be a little windy tomorrow with a high of 24. And Thursday, cloudy chance of showers at a high of 19.
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Loggins. Loggins released his version first back in 78. A year later, the Doobie Brothers released their version. And what version won out at the Grammys back in 1980? But this one from the Doobie Brothers. This is What a Fool Believes on Hits 95.5.

0: part of the MTV generation and one of the cool kids. It's Corey Hart in Sunglasses at Night on Hits 95.5. And I've always said this. You know, some people, they come into your life as a blessing, while others, they come into your life as a lesson. And guess what? I'm the lesson.
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2: 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Sextortion is a type of online child exploitation where a suspect convinces a victim to share private or sexual photos or videos, generally over social media. Once the suspect has the content, they often threaten to share it with the victim's friends, family, or school unless the victim sends money, gift cards, or additional content. Parents are encouraged to have ongoing open conversations with their children about internet safety and the risks of sharing private content online.
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It's all been done before. Move along, move along. Bare Naked Ladies here at Hits 95.5. And unfortunately, last month, this got canceled because of rain. So they're going to hold it this Sunday. Great chance to check out some cool rides, whether it be in the sky or on the ground. The National Air Force Museum of Canada, which is right there in Trenton. Saturn Drives. Yeah, they'll have their classic rides in the military aircraft on display for a couple of hours at the Air Force Museum from 11 till 1 on Sunday. So a good opportunity to check out some cool military aircraft with some pretty cool cars from Saturn Drives. And that's Sunday, 11 till 1. Here's Wang Chung now. And everybody have fun tonight on Hits 95.5.

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8: For the afternoon, a mix of sun and cloud in 26. A few clouds tonight, a low of 13. Tomorrow, sunshine breezy in 24. And by Thursday, cloudy, chance of showers at a high of 19.
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Tom Cochran and Red Ryder and Lunatic Fringe here at It's 95.5. And I love this phrase. You know, you can't be late until you show up. And if you don't show up, you won't be late. Yeah. Sorry, it was a no-show. Bueller? Anyone? Bueller? Here's Cher now, one for Sandy. If I could turn back time on Hits 95.5,

0: Charles Gower and Amuna Desire here at It's 95.5. Good afternoon. And the peanut gallery are really challenging my knowledge on the most hated chore ever. You know, there's chores out there that we don't like doing, but there's one that stands head and shoulders above the rest that we do not like doing. So I thought, would it be putting up the trash? Maybe dishes? What about laundry? They said no to all the above. I said, oh, I know what it is. Give me those rubber gloves. I'm going in for the team. Cleaning that toilet. Don't you hate doing that? It's like, it's grody. It's like, I know it's mine, but it's also yours. And I know. Can we hire somebody out to do this? Thanks.
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Song that kind of reminds me of being a parent. 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Why? the joys of being a parent. 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
3: Mix of sun and cloud this afternoon and 26. A few clouds tonight, low of 13. Tomorrow, sunshine, breezy and 24. Thursday, cloudy, chance of showers and 19.
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0: Rockin' Hyde in Dirty Water here at Hits 95.5. Good afternoon. The staples of summer. Hot dogs have to be in the top five somewhere. And I'm thinking, you know, we all love our dogs, but did you know they say that every hot dog you have knocks 35 minutes off your lifespan? Shut up. Really? Joey Chestnut must have one foot in the grave at this point then, because he has a lot of hot dogs on July the 4th. But yeah, they say 35 minutes off your lifespan every time you have a hot dog. But if you want to counteract that, they also said that peanut butter jelly sandwiches will add 33 minutes to your life. Oh, all right. It's not so bad after all. I say choose your poison. And two, I don't believe everything I read or hear either. Do you?
1: 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It's your community calendar. 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It's the community calendar at inquinty.ca.
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0: Mostly sunny the rest of the afternoon and a bit humid, the high near 26 degrees. Right now it's 20, feels like 23. From the InQuinty.ca News Centre, I'm Brock Ormond. Bay of Quinte MP Chris Millette has released a statement on the federal government's request to have Aalto consider an additional high-speed rail stop in Kingston. A media event was held in the Limestone City yesterday to release details of a series of public feedback sessions on the project and also announced they will look at a plan to divert the southern route to include a stop in Kingston. Millette stated the federal government is pleased to see Aalto consider this additional stop and to recognize the importance of regional needs. At the same time, Millette said the government recognizes and respects the concerns expressed by landowners, environmental organizations, and local stakeholders about the need to minimize environmental impacts and protect sensitive areas. The budget for a Belleville infrastructure project is growing. City Council officially approved raising the Avonlow Sewage Pumping Station project budget by $30 million to $85 million at its meeting yesterday. The project was initially budgeted for $55 million, but city staff stated although there is sufficient funding to award Contract 1, there was insufficient funding for Contract 2 to complete the project following the bid. The additional $30 million will cover both contracts. The Avonlow Sanitary Pumping Station and Conveyance Project within the Potters Creek drainage area will ultimately service approximately 9,000 new residential units in the west end of the city. A quick traffic note for those in the Napanee area. Greater Napanee municipal officials say Kimmett Side Road is closed to traffic between Goodyear Road and Van Leuven Road until further notice today due to a hazardous materials leak. The public is asked to avoid the area while emergency crews respond to the incident. And a 25-year-old man from Alberta has been identified as the alleged shooter that killed a police officer and a bystander in Montreal yesterday. Multiple Quebec media outlets have reported that the gunman wrote a manifesto which they said expressed hatred toward women and calls for more violence. A police spokesperson in British Columbia has said police forces across that province were warned of the possibility of an anti-police manifesto linked to the Montreal shooting. 34-year-old Mohamed Lamin Ben Radwan has been identified as the Montreal police officer killed, and 68-year-old Michel Mizrahi was the bystander caught in the crossfire. The weather is next.
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0: Weather in Quinte, mostly sunny and a bit humid the rest of the afternoon and a high near 26. A few clouds with a low of 13 tonight. Sunshine to start the day tomorrow. Clouds will roll in late in the morning. Breezy as well, the high near 24. Right now it's 20, feels like 23. 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

0: Tom Cochrane in Life is a Highway here at It's 95.5. Did I tell you what I did when I went home last night? I stop at Walmart to buy some shorts. I go inside the change room, shut the door, and I wait a while. Then I yell very loudly,
1: "Hey, there's no toilet paper in here."
0: You should have seen this dad's face when I came out of the change room. It was priceless. And now I'm banned at Walmart. Well worth it. Pat Benatar now, and We Belong on Hits 95.5.

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12: We've got sunshine today and tomorrow. Today's high 26, tonight's low 13. Tomorrow's high will be 24. Come Thursday, though, the clouds roll in, 40% chance of showers, and 19.
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Going back to 87 with the album Kick, it's In Excess and Never Tear Us Apart. And the video, one of the first videos shot behind the Iron Curtain here at Hits 95.5. Good afternoon. There's a big event going on in Marmara this weekend that you probably won't want to miss, and the kids won't either. We'll talk about that right now. It's The Band and the Wait on Hits 95.5.

0: Bryan Adams at this time, and he'll be down in Kingston. That'll be August 25th, and tickets available at LiveNation.com. Good afternoon, Steve Bowen with you. 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

0: clouds rolling in this evening. Skies are expected to clear later on, the low near 13 degrees. Right now it's 22, feels like 25. From the nquinty.ca News Center, I'm Brock Ormond. Greater Napanee officials have updated the public on the hazardous materials incident reported earlier today. They say the Greater Napanee Fire Department responded to a fire alarm call on Kemet Side Road earlier today that was later upgraded to a hazardous materials incident. An evacuation perimeter was established as a precaution to protect public safety. The affected area includes Kemet Side Road and portions of Van Leuven Road and Frisk Road. Municipal Public Works crews have implemented road closures, and members of the public are asked to avoid the area while emergency operations remain underway. Around 30 to 40 residents have been temporarily displaced and have been forced to seek shelter at the Best and Bash Arena. There is no immediate risk to public safety beyond the established evacuation area. New long-term care spaces are now available to provide quality of life for 128 residents of the Tinanega Mohawk Territory. Provincial and territory representatives were on hand to celebrate the completion of a long-term care home project, which was a recipient of the Ontario government's construction funding subsidy top-up. The new home was developed by the Mohawks of the Bay of Quinte First Nation and will offer culturally appropriate services to the local Mohawk elders, helping them maintain connections with their language, culture, and community. The home is designed around four resident home areas that create a more intimate and familiar living space for up to 32 residents with their own dining and activity areas, lounges, and bedrooms. The barriers have been lowered for more residents to receive high-quality care in the local region. The Hastings Prince Edward Ontario Health Team has successfully reduced the Healthcare Connect waitlist for residents registered before January 1, 2025, from 11,105 unattached patients to zero through a collective effort involving the HPE-OHT, Primary Care Network, and Ontario Health at Home. The waitlist was thoroughly reviewed and updated. Following this validation process, which determined the actual number of unattached patients in the region, there were 5,147 residents identified as still needing a family physician or nurse practitioner and were successfully connected. Canadian border authorities have seized more than half a ton of opium found hidden in a Vancouver area shipping container. The Canada Border Services Agency says it was found hidden in industrial paper rolls in a cargo container. The container was flagged in January when agents referred a container to an examination facility in Delta, BC, based on information from border and intelligence officials in Canada and the United States. Officers eventually found about 520 kilograms of opium hidden inside 10 paper rolls. No information about possible suspects linked in the case has been released. In sports, the Edmonton Oilers have hired Mike Babcock as head coach, marking his return to the NHL after more than 6 years. The NHL cleared him following an investigation into his brief 2023 stint with the Columbus Blue Jackets. The NHL, meantime, is exploring expansion to Texas, with Houston and Austin among the markets under consideration. The league's Board of Governors discussed the possibility today, though there is no guarantee a 33rd franchise will be awarded. The NHL last expanded in 2021 with Seattle and could command an expansion fee exceeding $1 billion U.S. Cristiano Ronaldo scored twice and Portugal thumped Uzbekistan 5-0 in World Cup action at Houston Stadium. Ronaldo became the first player to score in six World Cups. And the Toronto Blue Jays will send Shane Bieber to the mound against the Houston Astros. They're just getting underway right now at Rogers Centre. The weather is next.
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0: Now for your latest weather in Quinte, mostly cloudy to start this evening. Skies expected to clear later on, the low near 13. Sunshine to start the day tomorrow. More clouds expected to roll in late in the morning and a high near 24. Cloudy with possible showers in the forecast Thursday and a high near 19. For Friday, we'll see sun and cloud with a slight chance of rain and a high near 23. Right now it's 22, feels like 25. From the nquinty.ca News Center, I'm Brock Ormond.
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5: Here's a little preview of what's coming up this hour. Wake me up.

Song inspired by a scribbled note on a napkin. It's Wham! And Wake Me Up Before You Go Go here at It's 95.5. And do you have a favorite vegetable? I think we all do. Mine's onions. I don't know about you, but I love onions. But this was the number one choice when it came to vegetables, and we'll talk about that coming up this hour. Right now, it's the Tragically Hip. This is Wheat Kings on Hits 95.5.

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4: We're not dealing with any warnings in Eastern Lake Ontario or the Bay of Quinte. We are expecting the wind west at 15 knots, diminishing to northwest 10 near midnight, and then backing west 10 near noon on Wednesday. The wave height, half a meter or less, that's going to build to 1 meter near noon and then subside back down to half a meter or less late overnight. 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
11: Good afternoon on the 401 eastbound and westbound. It looks like we're dealing with a crash through Lyle Street. I'm seeing volume in both directions in Grafton. Other than that, we're clear on the 401 through Trenton and Belleville. And then Highway 62, you will find construction-related delays through Doucette Road in Belleville. And once again, you will find construction from Springbrook Road to about Preston, and that's in both directions. Highway 37 looks good, and we're doing well with Highway 49. 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With the latest traffic, I'm Antonia Altavante.
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2: It's 95.5 weather.
1: You know, it's been a nice afternoon tonight. Not bad. Few clouds, low 13. Tomorrow, sunshine, breezy, and 24. Come Thursday, though, it's cloudy. Chance of showers at a high of 19.
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Toronto and your daddy don't know here at It's 95.5 and Talking Daddy. What do you call a crocodile that's a detective? 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
1: Tribute to Beach Boy Brian Wilson with the Bare Naked Ladies on your drive home here at It's 95.5. And do you have a favorite when it comes to vegetables? Well, of course you do. You also have a least favorite, too, and that would be Brussels sprouts. Nobody likes those, not even Mikey. So when it comes to the top three, who made the list? Carrots, corn, and those little trees, broccoli, were the number one choice when it came to a poll. Broccoli is your favorite vegetable. I'm thinking in the top five, I'm hoping onions and garlic are there too, because when you mix onions and garlic and carrots and corn and broccoli all together at once, you know what you've got? A pretty good salad.
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15: Eastbound, it looks like we're still dealing with a crash in Grafton, just approaching Lyle Street. Expect delays. Other than that, we're clear through Trenton and Belleville, and Highway 62 has construction-related volume through Doucette Road in Belleville, then from Springbrook Road to Preston. Other than that, Highway 37 looks good, and we're doing well with Highway 49. Misty City Music Festival, September 18th to 20th. 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With the latest traffic, I'm Antonia Altabonte.
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1: Mostly cloudy early this evening. Skies are expected to clear later on tonight. The low near 13 degrees. Currently in Quinte, it's 22. Feels like 25. From the inquinte.ca News Center, I'm Brock Ormond. New long-term care spaces are now available to provide greater quality of life for 128 residents of the Tanenaga Mohawk Territory. Provincial and territory representatives were on hand to celebrate the completion of a long-term care home project today, which was a recipient of the Ontario government's construction funding subsidy top-up. The new home was developed by the Mohawks of the Bay of Quinte and includes therapy and recreation rooms, a space for worship, and landscaped amenities throughout the grounds that provide residents with a connection to the land. Bay of Quinte MP Chris Millett has released a statement on the federal government's request to have Aalto consider an additional high-speed rail stop in Kingston. A media event was held in the Limestone City yesterday to release details of a series of public feedback sessions on the Aalto project and also announced they will look at a plan to divert the southern route to include a stop in Kingston. Millett stated the federal government is pleased to see Aalto consider this additional stop and to recognize the importance of regional needs. At the same time, Millett said the government recognizes and respects the concerns expressed by landowners, environmental organizations, and local stakeholders about the need to minimize environmental impacts and protect sensitive areas. The full statement from Millett can be read at inquinte.ca. Northumberland OPP is investigating an assault that occurred at Warkworth Institution. May 23rd, police received a report of an assault involving several inmates. The victim was taken to a local hospital with injuries that were not considered to be life-threatening. As a result of the ongoing investigation, two inmates, a 25-year-old male and a 31-year-old male, were each charged last Wednesday with assault causing bodily harm and forcible confinement. Both are scheduled to appear in Cobourg Court in August. Lethbridge, Alberta police have searched a home in the city after a deadly Montreal shooting that killed a police officer. The alleged gunman has been identified as a 25-year-old university student from Lethbridge. Multiple Quebec media outlets report he wrote a manifesto in which he expressed hatred toward women and called for more violence. Some members of Montreal's Jewish community have gathered near the scene of yesterday's shooting to mourn a bystander who was killed in the crossfire while working in a nearby business. A new poll shows just how far Canadians' opinion of the United States has fallen. The Pew Research Center finds only 35% of Canadians think the U.S. is a reliable partner. That figure was 83% 4 years ago in 2022. Researchers say they found Canadians hold critical views of the U.S. across nearly every measure they surveyed. A notice for those in Prince Edward County tomorrow. The Water and Wastewater Department will be working to conduct water service repairs on Union Street between Church Street and Maitland Street in Picton. Repairs will begin at 9 a.m. with an expected completion time of 5 p.m. the same day. Union Street will be reduced to one lane for the duration of the repair. Motorists are asked to avoid the construction area if possible. These repairs are not expected to impact water quality. And the Algonquin and Lakeshore Catholic District School Board's largest Spring 50-50 raffle to date has produced a winner. Sierra Beatty, parent of an ALCDSB student in Kingston, is the lucky winner of the spring raffle, taking home almost $43,000. The total pot closed at $85,825 last Friday. Proceeds from the raffle go to the Algonquin and Lakeshore Catholic Education Foundation, the charity that supports students and their families in need of urgent financial assistance. In sports, the Edmonton Oilers have hired Mike Babcock as head coach, marking his return to the NHL after more than 6 years. The NHL cleared him following an investigation into his brief 2023 stint with Columbus. The 63-year-old Babcock aims to lead stars Connor McDavid and Leon Draisaitl to a Stanley Cup. Cristiano Ronaldo scored twice as Portugal thumped Uzbekistan 5-0 in World Cup action at Houston Stadium. Ronaldo became the first player to score in six World Cups. He also moved within one of record holder Lionel Messi with his 17th World Cup goal. The Toronto Blue Jays are in action currently versus the Houston Astros at Rogers Centre. At last check, Houston was leading the Jays 1-0 early on. And the Portland Trail Blazers have picked Minnesota Timberwolves assistant coach Micah Norrie as their next head coach. Norrie began his NBA career in 1998 as a scout with the Toronto Raptors before serving as an assistant for five different teams. The weather is next.
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7: Well, you have to my friends, market giving back some ground tech sell-off that began yesterday and filtered quite aggressively into today, weighing on global markets. Basically around the world, memory chip-related shares tumbled, of course, affecting Asian markets. Microsoft, Amazon, this defenses names like Walmart, Procter & Gamble, getting themselves a bit of a bid. Finally, they have been left for dead, so every dog has its day. Micron Technology will be reporting quarterly results tomorrow, I believe. A stock falling 13%. Worst day since June. 5 shares of Marvel down 10%. SanDisk down 14%. 3 names of which I own. You live by the sword, you die by it. Flex Electronics Manufacturing stock giving back 3%. Its chief operating officer to close the sale of a bit of stock. And IBM, again, a name that has been so out of favor, getting a 4% bounce following an upgrade from JP Morgan. Oh, at the close, the TSX giving back 0.2% or 75 points. The Dow holding in down at 4% or 47 points. While the NASDAQ, that's where the action has been, down 2.2%. or 580 points, and the S&P 500 retreating 1.5% or 107 points. A Canadian dollar down 0.33% to close 70 and a third U.S. From CG Wealth Management, I'm Wolfgang Klein.
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1: Now for your weather in Quinte, mostly cloudy to start the evening. Skies are expected to clear later on, the low near 13. Sunshine tomorrow with more clouds rolling in late in the morning. Breezy and humid, the high near 24. Cloudy with a chance of showers Thursday and a high near 19. Sun and cloud, a slight possibility of rain on Friday, the high sitting around 23. Right now it's 22, feels like 25. From the inquinte.ca News Centre, I'm Brock Ormond.
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10: Here's three reasons to keep it locked here this hour.

One of the anthems from the 80s with Bon Jovi and Living on a Prayer here at It's 95.5, and a song that almost didn't make the album Slippery When Wet because John Bon Jovi originally didn't think the song was all that good. It took some convincing from Richie Sambora to say, hey, you know what? I think this song is going to make it. And it certainly did here at It's 95.5. So what was the final straw that broke the camel's back? We'll talk about that coming up this hour. In the meantime, let's enjoy Sarah McLachlan now. This is Blackbird on Hits 95.5. Blackbird.

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13: Going to be a few clouds tonight, a low of 13. Tomorrow, lots of sunshine, little breezy, high of 24, feeling like 26. And then Thursday, cloudy, chance of showers, getting cooler with a high of 19.
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So at its more added thank you here at Hits 95.5. And what was the final straw that broke the camel's back? Probably when I returned home and found all the furniture, food, and my wife missing. I thought, where's the ransom note? Well, the other hint was that the bank account was empty. Yeah, so we're done here? Apparently so. We're 500 miles. It's the Proclaimers now on Hits 95.5. When I

0: She's so young with the pursuit of happiness here at Hits 95.5. So what's on the menu tonight? What are you doing? Oh, yeah, I forgot about that. The Jays are playing. Yeah, Bieber's on the mound tonight. That's going to be a great game. Go Jays, go, winning 4-2 over Houston last night. Let's pull another victory and get above 500. That would be awesome. Also, if you're not a baseball fan, you like Love It or List It, the premiere goes on HDTV tonight. Yeah, just food for thought. Anyways, that's my time for today. Thank you for yours. We'll join each other again tomorrow. In the meantime, enjoy whatever you get up to tonight. Remember, all roads lead home.
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